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1: Forecast on River 105, brought to you by Northern Comfort. I'm meteorologist Ray Miller. Mainly clear tonight with a low of 54. Highs around 74. Tomorrow, bright sunshine expected. 51 tomorrow night. Lots of sunshine and dry Monday and Tuesday. Low 80s Monday, upper 70s by Tuesday. Currently, it's 66 degrees.

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1: 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I'm meteorologist Ray Miller. 54 tonight under mainly clear skies. Tomorrow, high of 74. Lows around 51. Tomorrow night, mainly clear skies. Mainly sunny skies and dry Monday and Tuesday. Low 80s Monday, upper 70s by Tuesday. Currently, 64.
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1: 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Hi, this is Josh from Mapleton Marine. 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